0: I really hate to be a perfectionist, but I think I could do that better.
1: Your powers combined.

0: 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But the heard the top scared with a lucky band name. And I heard the fat butt and it's pretty much the same. But the bumblebees are awesome, so it's fucking whatever. So you have a fucking gun like this forever.
1: You should have killed Garth when you had the chance.

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There is no light, but there is sound. This is now the basis

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There is no light, but there is sound. This is now the basis of his being.

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You may encounter many defeats, but you must not be defeated. That in fact may be necessary to encounter defeats, so we can know who the hell we are, what can we overcome, what makes us stumble and fall, somehow miraculously rise.

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Oh yeah. It's time off your hands. Freedom gone.

you're a little richer. Come back. Come back when you're a little more.

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The conditions which framed and taught us our standards have gone with it. Our needs are now different, and our aims. The conditions which framed and taught us our standards have gone with it. The world we knew is gone.

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Remember, have a secure day.

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That's a reward in that too. Oh yeah. It's time off your hands. 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

0: Wait a second, just hold on, I'll be right back.
1: Okay, sure. I don't know, I went to this shore today, and there were these monks and they were chanting, and I didn't feel anything, you know? And I don't know, I'm even sure they came on them, and John is using these hair products. I don't know who I married.
0: Wait a second, just hold on, I'll be right back.
1: Okay, sure.
0: Sorry, what were we saying?
1: Nothing, it's okay. I'll call you later, okay?
0: Okay, have a fast time.

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1: That the flying saucer is a psychic object does not mean that it is not a physical object.

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Material and psychological.

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The conditions which framed and taught us our standards have gone with it. 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
0: This track ain't seen the light of day in close to 30 years. 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

0: Hey, nice cock, bro. 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A nice 80 degree angle. I rate it a 8.5 out of 10. 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

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Oh, they're always here. Oh, they're always here. Oh, they're always here. Oh, they're always here.

0: 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But Bumble's bunch of awesome souls, like, you know, whatever. So you have a fucking gun of them forever.
1: You should have killed Garth when you had the chance.

0: 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If you're watching this, you probably know me as Boxy. 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
1: Rajo Anonymous.

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any time you need to wake up for whatever reason, you can do so safely by simply opening your eyes. 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

sets foot on a body other than Earth will stand through the centuries as one supreme in human experience. As the astronauts go where